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3: One of the translations says this shining man was with him.
4: So, una de las traducciones dice que un hombre que alumbraba estuvo siempre con él. Eso es un ángel.
3: And I believe without a doubt that we are living in a measurement of time. That
4: sin duda
3: we
4: creo
3: can't
4: que
3: stand our own, on our own
4: estamos viviendo en estos tiempos de que no vamos a poder estar firmes y vamos a depender de nosotros mismos o de nuestro poder.
3: It's time to swim. Amen.
4: Es tiempo de nadar en el Espíritu, en las aguas del Espíritu de Dios.
3: So go ahead and mark your Bible here. We're going to come back to Ezekiel, but Jesus spoke himself of this measurement of time, by the way. Let's turn to John 7.
4: Vamos a Juan capítulo 7. Jesús habló acerca de este tiempo.
3: It's John 7:37.
4: Juan 7, versículo 37.
3: And this was the day of the last feast. When Jesus was there at the day of the feast, it was the last day. And Jesus stood up and he said, "If anyone thirsts, let him come to me and drink. He who believes in me, as the scriptures have said, out of his heart will flow rivers of living water."
4: Dice, esto está hablando en el último gran día, el último día de la fiesta. Jesús se puso en pie y alzó la voz diciendo: si alguno tiene sed, venga a mí y beba. El que cree en mí, como dice la escritura, de su interior correrán ríos de agua viva.
3: Out of his heart will flow rivers of living water. And notice it says rivers, not river. It says rivers of living water. That's plural.
4: So, ríos, está hablando en plural.
3: But this he spoke, verse 39, but this he spoke concerning the Spirit, whom those believing in him would receive. So that's future, for the Holy Spirit was not yet given, because Jesus was not yet glorified.
4: Esto dijo del Espíritu que habían de recibir los que creyesen en él, pues aún no había venido el Espíritu Santo, porque Jesús no había sido aún glorificado.
3: Because Jesus here is speaking of the promise of the Holy Spirit, which had not yet been poured out.
4: So, Jesucristo está hablando aquí de la promesa del Espíritu Santo que no había sido derramado todavía.
3: Amen. So, you know, and there's a difference between the Spirit of God that lives within us. Amen. And then there's a difference between that and then that outpouring, that baptism of Holy Spirit.
4: So hay diferencia del Espíritu de Dios que mora en nosotros del bautismo en el Espíritu Santo.
3: So that's very exciting, because Jesus was not yet glorified. Something greater was coming.
4: So esto nos habla de que, you know, algo mayor nos esperaba, iba a venir.
3: Can you believe, why would we not choose this awesome and beautiful gift that is the Holy Spirit?
4: ¿Qué, en qué cabe de que ninguno no desearía recibir este don del Espíritu Santo?
3: So let's return to Ezekiel 47.
4: So, de regreso a Ezekiel ahí en 47.
3: Okay, yes. What's the purpose of these living waters?
4: ¿Cuál es el propósito de estas aguas de vivientes? Ríos de agua viva.
3: So in verse 7, he said, there were very many trees on one side and the other, right? So when once the angel brought Ezekiel back to the banks, okay, of the river.
4: So cuando el ángel trajo a Ezequiel a la orilla del río,
3: he said there were very many trees on one side and the other.
4: Dice que iba a haber varios árboles de un lado y del otro.
3: Go ahead and underline trees for now, if you can. Yeah, go ahead. Then he said to me, water flows from toward the eastern river into the valley and enters the sea. When it, okay, yeah. Read that part.
4: What
3: verse
4: scripture
3: eight.
4: Is that?
3: It's verse 8.
4: Okay. Y me dijo, estas aguas salen a la región del oriente y descenderán al Arabá y entrarán en el mar y entradas en el mar recibirán sanidad las aguas.
3: Okay, so let me tell you which sea this is talking about. This is talking about the Dead Sea.
4: Este mar que está hablando aquí está hablando del Mar Muerto.
3: Okay. So let me tell you a little bit about the Dead Sea. Do we have that picture?
4: Déjeme le muestro algo acerca de el Mar Muerto.
3: Okay, so the Dead Sea, you know why it's called the Dead Sea?
4: ¿Sabe por qué se le llama el Mar Muerto?
3: There's no life there.
4: Porque no hay vida ahí.
3: Okay, so the Dead Sea, compared to other oceans, and it's actually more of a lake, but it's, you know, our oceans have about 4% salt, salinity, okay?
4: So, nuestros mares tienen como 4% de sal.
3: Right. The Dead Sea has like 35%.
4: El Mar Muerto tiene como 35%
3: de sal.
4: This is
3: why you don't see anything green.
4: Por eso es que no ve nada verde
3: around it.
4: Alrededor de él.
3: That's why there's no fish that
4: Por eso
3: live
4: no hay
3: there.
4: Pescados ahí.
3: I mean, it is barren.
4: No hay nada ahí.
3: How do you say barren? Nada vive. Nada,
4: nada
3: vive.
4: Nada.
3: No, and literally, there's nothing there.
4: No fruto.
3: You can go there now. There's nothing there.
4: Puede okay? ir ahí, no hay nada ahí.
3: So then, it says, when it reaches this, okay. So the water flows toward the eastern region, goes down into the valley, and enters the sea. So remember, here's this river, and it's going into the Dead Sea. And it says, when it reaches the sea, when it reaches the Dead Sea, its waters are healed.
4: Amen. Dice, y entradas en el mar, dice, recibirán sanidad las aguas.
3: So what is barren, what is dead,
4: lo que es,
3: begins to heal.
4: Lo que está muerto, lo que no da absolutamente nada de nada, va a ser sanado.
3: Verse 9, and it shall be that every living thing that moves wherever the rivers go will live.
4: Versículo 9 dice, toda alma viviente que nadare por donde quiera que entraren estos dos ríos vivirá.
3: Wherever the Holy Spirit goes, the dwelling that is the Holy Spirit, which is you and me, wherever we go, what? That will live.
4: So,
3: everywhere we go, we carry the Spirit of God.
4: El Espíritu Santo en nosotros, mora en nosotros, en cualquier lugar que vayamos, donde sea, vamos a ser vida y no muerte. Amén. Y va a vivir.
3: In fact, it says, there will be a great multitude of fish because these waters go there.
4: Dice, habrá muchísimos peces por haber entrado allá estas aguas.
3: For they will be healed and everything will live wherever the river goes.
4: Y recibirán sanidad y vivirá todo lo que entrare en este río. Todo lo que toque el Espíritu Santo vive.
3: It shall be that fishermen or fishers of men.
4: Dice, y junto a él estarán los pescadores de hombres.
3: Will stand by it from Engedi to Englaib. They will be places for spreading their nets.
4: Dice, será su tendedero de redes, será lugar para ir y pescar.
3: Their fish will be the same kinds as the fish of the great sea, exceedingly many.
4: por sus especies serán los peces tan numerosos como los peces del mar grande.
3: See, the rivers of God, right? The rivers, right? So this is like that outpouring of the Holy Spirit that is living within us, bubbling out from within us. Amen.
4: Como la escritura dice, de lo interior de nosotros fluirá ríos de agua viva.
3: So why, what is the purpose of these living waters? It's so that the Holy Spirit within us is flowing, it is bubbling, so that everywhere we go, right, everywhere we go, we're carrying it with it. We're carriers of this living water, so much so that it's bubbling, it's overflowing and reaching out to all those around us.
4: So el propósito del Espíritu Santo en nosotros, ríos de agua viva, debe de florecer, fluirán, dice, y no solamente nosotros, sino todo alrededor, donde quiera que vayamos y con cualquiera que nos contactemos.
3: Amen. And not only that, so it's us, it's everywhere we go, but it's so much more than that, because we are to be a blessing. Yes, we're a blessing to everywhere we go, but God is going to use that. God is going, because the Spirit of God is so, it's life. Amen. And that means even the nations, wherever we go, wherever we are, wherever we go.
4: So, esa vida del Espíritu Santo en nosotros, debemos de manifestarla. 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
3: And then verse 12, along the bank of the river, on this side and that, will grow all kinds of trees. So look, here we go.
5: Amen. And I like that better.
3: All right. It says, on this side and that will grow all kinds of trees, underlying trees used for food. Their leaves will not wither and their fruit will not fail. They will bear fruit every month because their water flows from the sanctuary, which is our Jesus. Amen. Their fruit will be food and their leaves for medicine.
4: Okay. 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
3: What are these trees?
4: ¿Qué son estos árboles?
3: Turn to Psalm 1, I'll show you.
4: Salmo 1. Esto aquí representa vida y el otro muerte.
3: All right, Psalm 1, 3.
4: Psalm 1. Salmo capítulo 1.
3: What are these trees?
4: ¿Qué son estos árboles?
3: It's us. Amen.
4: Es usted y yo.
3: It is. Okay, so Psalm 1 is talking, Psalm 1, 1, right? Blessed is the man. So he's talking about the righteous man. Okay.
4: Dice, bienaventurado. Salmo 1 está hablando del hombre bienaventurado.
3: All right. Blessed is the man who walks on the counsel of the ungodly. He's talking about the righteous men, the righteous people of God. Amen.
4: Está hablando de los justos de Dios, del pueblo de Dios.
3: We are righteous in Christ Jesus.
4: Somos la justicia de Dios en versículo 3.
3: So say, this is about me.
4: Esto es, habla acerca de mí.
3: So verse 3, he shall be like a tree. Planted by what? Rivers.
4: Será
3: rivers.
4: Como árbol plantado junto a corrientes de agua.
3: Rivers.
5: That's beautiful.
3: Amen. Rivers of water.
4: No río, ríos. Amen. De
3: that
4: agua.
3: Brings forth its fruit in its season.
4: Dice que da su fruto en su tiempo.
3: It is the season, church. This is the season.
4: Es tiempo. Este es el tiempo.
3: Whose leaf also shall not wither, and whatever he does shall prosper.
4: Y su hoja no cae, y todo lo que hace prosperará.
3: See, God gives us these rivers of living water, right? It waters, it refreshes, it strengthens, it empowers us.
4: El Espíritu Santo en nosotros, mora en nosotros para darnos vida, para fortalecernos, para instarnos a hacer esa justicia de Dios.
3: And for what purpose?
4: ¿Cuál es el propósito?
3: That we will bear fruit.
4: Para que demos fruto.
3: And not only that, but we will bear fruit and we can when we're bearing fruit, it's like we're producing something, right?
4: Si estamos dando fruto, estamos produciendo, estamos siendo de bendición.
3: But we're producing something. It says, they will bear fruit every month. This is verse 12. They will bear fruit every month. It's the second part of 12. They will bear fruit every month because their water flows from the sanctuary. Their fruit will be for food and their leaves for medicine. That's Ezekiel back in 47.
4: Oh, sorry. De regreso a Ezequiel 47:12. Versículo 12. 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
3: Their fruit will be for food and their leaves for medicine.
4: Amen.
3: That means that God wants us to do something. These living waters produce something in us.
4: Esas Amen. Aguas vivas produce algo en nosotros.
3: So, food, right? This is the word of God.
4: Comida, es la palabra de Dios.
3: See, everywhere we go, you know, we are living epistles.
4: Somos epístolas vivientes donde quiera que vayamos.
3: We carry the book of God. If you don't have your Bible with you, it's physically with you, it should be in here.
4: Si usted Amen. No físicamente lleva su Biblia donde quiera que vaya, pero lleva la Biblia que está en su corazón.
3: It's that the Bible is our nourishment. It is the food. Not only does it feed us, but God uses it so that we can be nourishment to others as well.
4: La Biblia nos nutre a nosotros, pero no solamente es para nutrirnos a nosotros, sino nosotros seamos de nutrición a los demás.
3: Their fruit will be for food and their leaves for medicine.
4: Recuerde que va a ser su fruto para comer y su hoja para sanidad.
3: That means wherever we go, we are praying for people, amen. We are to lay hands, amen. That healing flows from, it's not from us, from the sanctuary. It said here, it flows from the sanctuary. We need to be so connected,
4: amen,
3: to our Jesus and so in tune with the Spirit of God moving and flowing through us that everywhere we go, we are blessing people, we're nourishing people with the Word of God, that we're laying hands and people are getting healed, amen.
4: So debemos de estar conectados con Jesucristo, amén, de donde quiera que vayamos, Jesucristo, a través de nosotros, el Espíritu Santo, ese río de agua viva se manifieste a los demás en lo que ellos necesitan, sanidad, liberación o una palabra de aliento, lo que sea, debe de fluir, debemos ser de bendición a los demás.
3: Amen. And you know, I know that, you know, praise God, we have been, you know, especially I'm thankful for my church because we know we don't distance ourselves from the Holy Spirit in this church. Amen. We invite the Spirit in our services. The Holy Spirit, you know, we invite the Spirit of God to move in our lives. Amen.
4: So el propósito de este ministerio y de esta iglesia es de que Dios se manifieste en su gloria, en su poder a través del Espíritu de Dios que mora en nosotros, amén, para que dé fruto.
3: Believe in the gifts of the Spirit, but they're manifested here in this church and in this ministry.
4: No solo creemos en los dones del Espíritu Santo, sino que hay libertad donde el Espíritu de Dios está, hay libertad para manifestar la sanidad, el poder y la gloria y presencia de Dios en este lugar.
3: But there is something greater coming.
4: Pero hay algo mucho mayor
3: like
4: que viene.
3: A fresh outpouring. Amen.
4: Un derramamiento fresco.
3: In fact, let's turn to Joel. I'm changing this up a little bit. Thank
4: Vamos
3: you, Lord.
4: Ahí a Joel.
3: All right. So we know in Joel that he in verses 28 and 29.
4: Joel capítulo 2 versículo 28 y 29.
3: We know that there is a planned pouring out of his Spirit, right? In verse 28, Joel 2:28, and it shall come to pass afterward that I will pour out my Spirit on all flesh, right?
4: Amen.
3: Not some, on all flesh. So this is believer, this is not believer. I will pour out my spirit on all flesh. Your sons and daughters shall prophesy. Your old men shall dream dreams. Your young men shall see visions. And also on my men servants and on my maid servants, I will pour out my spirit in those days. So that's a designated time. Amen.
4: So, and cuando dicen en aquellos días, en versículo 29, es un tiempo que Dios tiene, está designado, versículo 28, y después de esto derramaré mi espíritu sobre toda carne y profetizarán vuestros hijos y vuestras hijas, vuestros ancianos soñarán sueños y vuestros jóvenes verán visiones, y también sobre los siervos y sobre las siervas derramaré mi espíritu en aquellos días.
3: So we know that this is coming. This
4: sabemos que esto viene.
3: And ¿eh? I'm so thankful for that.
4: El derramamiento del Espíritu Santo y gloria a Dios por eso.
3: And we've been praying for that. The prayer team
4: hemos
3: here at this church, we've been
4: orando,
3: praying, right?
4: El grupo de oración ha estado orando por este derramamiento.
3: So there's
4: del
3: this
4: Espíritu.
3: Outpouring that's coming. Amen.
4: Amen.
3: There's an outpouring that's coming. But I want more.
4: Pero yo quiero más.
3: And I know that more is coming.
4: Porque sé que más viene.
3: And I know this because there was this first outpouring of Holy Spirit. There's the baptism of Holy Spirit, right? I don't know exactly how it's going to look like, but I know what has happened.
4: So viene el ser llenos del Espíritu, ser bautizados en el Espíritu. No sé cómo va a pasar, pero sé que viene.
3: Yeah, and I know he will because he said so.
4: Porque Jesucristo lo dice en su palabra.
3: And God says what he means what he says.
4: Cuando Dios dice algo, significa lo que dice.
3: But I want those rivers. Amen.
4: Pero esos ríos,
3: I want
4: hermano.
3: It bubbling and flowing.
4: Dice, deseo que fluyan esos ríos.
3: Because there's that outpouring in Joel, and that's for all, right?
4: Ese derramamiento que habla en Joel es para todos,
3: but
4: toda
3: I
4: carne.
3: See in the book of Acts what the Spirit of God did, what the Holy Spirit did in the believers, in the early church.
4: En el libro de Hechos vemos lo que Jesucristo hizo en el día de Pentecostés con los creyentes en ese tiempo.
3: And I believe that God has something special, like something specially reserved for his people.
4: Y sabemos que Dios tiene algo especial reservado para su pueblo.
3: Because again, we have a model here in the book of Acts.
4: Porque lo vemos en el libro de Hechos.
3: And so let's turn there.
4: Vamos a Hechos capítulo 2.
3: I want to, because this is I think like a sneak preview of what is to come.
4: Esto es lo que nos está dando una idea de lo que viene, de lo venidero.
3: You know, when it's so interesting that this angel brought Ezekiel out, right? And he was showing him what was to come.
4: So el ángel en Ezequiel le llevó y le mostró lo que iba a venir.
3: And we know that Holy Spirit is part of the Godhead. Amen. There's Father, the Father God, Jesus, and Holy Spirit.
4: So vemos la Trinidad de Dios, Dios Padre, Dios Hijo y Dios Espíritu Santo.
3: And when Holy Spirit is moving,
4: y cuando el Espíritu Santo se manifiesta,
3: he activates angels.
4: Él activa los ángeles.
3: Amen. I'm going to show you. So in Acts 2,
4: vamos a verlo. En Hechos capítulo 2,
3: You know, he talks about here. It speaks of the day of Pentecost when it had fully come. Fully.
4: Cuando el día de Pentecostés, cuando llegó ese día.
3: And I know we're going to have a day when it is fully going to be poured out again.
4: So vamos a tener ese día que totalmente el Espíritu de Dios va a ser derramado.
3: And suddenly there came a sound from heaven as of a rushing mighty wind, and it filled the whole house where they were sitting. Then there appeared to them divided tongues as of fire, and one sat upon each of them.
4: Dice, cuando llegó el día de Pentecostés, estaban todos unánimes juntos, y de repente vino del cielo un estruendo como de un viento recio que soplaba, el cual llenó toda la casa donde estaban sentados.
3: What were those divided tongues as of fire? What were those?
4: Eso es tiempo divino.
3: No, what were those? What were those divided tongues? Here, in 2:3.
4: Dice, ¿qué tiempos eran esos de las...
3: No tiempos, no. Like, what were they? These divided tongues.
4: Oh. lenguas repartidas. Mm-hmm. Is that what you say?
3: Well, yeah, that's what it says here in 2:3, right?
4: Uh-huh.
3: Yeah, the divided tongues as of fire.
4: So, lenguas divinas repartidas como de fuego.
3: What were those?
4: ¿Qué eran esas?
3: Those were angels.
4: Esos eran ángeles.
3: And I'm going to show you.
4: Y le voy a mostrar.
3: Let's go to Psalm 104.
4: Vamos al Salmo 104.
3: So remember, it says, there appeared to them divided tongues as of fire, and one sat upon each one of them.
4: Dice, y se les aparecieron lenguas repartidas como de fuego, asentándose sobre cada uno de ellos.
3: So Psalm 104,
4: vamos a Psalm 104:4.
3: He's talking about God here. It says, who makes his angels spirits, his ministers a flame of fire.
4: Dice, el que hace a los vientos sus mensajeros. It's in the Amplified Bible say, it does say angels. Dice, y a las flamas de fuego sus ministros.
3: So this is speaking of angels. I mean, it says
4: está
3: that
4: I know
3: in the English one, it says he makes his angels spirits his ministers a flame of fire.
4: Dice, el que hace
3: so
4: a los
3: these are
4: vientos o ángeles
3: angels.
4: Sus mensajeros y a las flamas de fuego sus ministros.
3: Amen.
4: Amen.
3: And I can tell you when I was speaking with Sister Lily last night and we talked about the times that we have seen angels. God is so good and has shown us. Amen.
4: Hablando con Sister Lily, estamos hablando, platicando de en tiempos donde los ángeles se han manifestado, cuando Dios los hemos visto.
3: Amen. And I know I asked her if I could share that, you know, when back when we were in, I know in the Upland Church, the Lord showed her that there were angels, you know. And this is right before people, as people were barely coming into the service. There weren't that many people, but just the angel showed her that. Amen.
4: So Dios se manifiesta en diferentes maneras. En un tiempo atrás, mostró Sister Lily, Dios da visiones y podemos ver ángeles. 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
3: And then a couple of years ago, when we were here ministering, I remember it was Sister Lily and I right here standing, and the Lord showed me a vision, and the angels were standing on guard, and it was like they were ready.
4: So, en muchas veces, I mean, durante servicio, en este lugar, igual visiones de ángeles listos ahí para ministrar.
3: But it was, and I couldn't even, it was so many, I couldn't count, but they were ready. It was like they were ready for a command.
4: So los ángeles, dice su palabra, obedecen a la palabra de Dios, los mandatos de la palabra de Dios. 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
3: And I believe that this next outpouring yes, of Holy Spirit, we're going to see more angelic visitations. Yes.
4: So yo creo que en este próximo avivamiento del Espíritu Santo, los ángeles van a ser gran parte de ese avivamiento.
3: Again, I don't know what it's going to look like. I don't know exactly, but I do know that God is doing something amazing because we know dark times are coming. We know that in the Bible. Amen.
4: So ni idea tenemos.

0: Es la hora, las 8 de la noche, en punto.
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3: Whosoever reads, let him understand.
4: Versículo 15. 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
3: What does that mean?
4: ¿Qué significa eso?
3: The man of what? When you therefore shall see the abomination. He's an abomination to God. Who is this?
4: ¿Quién es este el que estamos
3: hablando? The Antichrist.
4: El
3: where does he want to stand?
4: Es abominación a Dios.
3: He wants to stand in the revised temple of God in Jerusalem.
4: Él lo que quiere hacer es manifestarse en el templo que va a ser reconstruido en Jerusalén.
3: That's why we know Jesus isn't coming quite yet.
4: Por
3: now,
4: eso
3: I may have to go meet him.
4: Por eso es que sabemos que Jesucristo no viene todavía.
3: But he's not coming until that man of sin is on the scene.
4: Jesucristo no va a venir.
3: Who is the man of sin? The Antichrist.
4: Ya cuando el anticristo, que es el abominación a Dios, se manifiesta en el templo.
3: And he'll stand in the temple of God, the rebuilt temple. Jews are working desperately trying to get this thing together and build them a temple. They haven't had a temple.
4: Los judíos ya están tratando
3: since 70 AD.
4: De cómo reconstruir ese templo. Amen.
3: But now, it's going to be rebuilt.
4: Pero ya hay los planos para ser reconstruido.
3: It's going to have to be on Temple Mount. I can't quite figure out how they're going to get the Muslim mosque, the Muslim thing off of there so they can build it. Or they just going to put, there's enough room to build two temples.
4: Hay suficiente lugar.
3: You ever seen the picture of
4: reconstruir el templo?
3: There's plenty of room up there. But I can't imagine the Muslims are going to go along with that.
4: Pero imagínense, los musulmanes no van a estar.
3: They're going to do it anyway.
4: Pero lo van a hacer de cualquier manera.
3: And
4: van a reconstruir el templo.
3: That'll force some issues.
4: Entonces eso va a forzar ciertas situaciones.
3: And that man of sin who is we would undoubtedly call him the Antichrist.
4: Que le llamamos el sin duda el anticristo.
3: What's he going to do?
4: ¿Qué es lo que él va a hacer?
3: He's actually going to go in there and sit down and said, "I'm the one you're waiting on."
4: Va a sentarse ahí, va a manifestarse como que él es el que están esperando.
3: Of course, Jesus said, "When you see that happen."
4: Y Jesucristo que cuando
3: don't
4: eso.
3: Don't even go down when your house in your
4: suceda.
3: House. Don't even come down and pack your bags. Just get out of there.
4: Dice si no está en casa ni regrese a recoger nada, váyase.
3: Because there's great trouble there.
4: Porque va a haber grandes problemas ahí.
3: Let them, verse 16. Which
4: versículo 16.
3: Be in Judea, flee unto the mountains.
4: Es entonces
3: verse
4: los que 16, estén en Judea huyan a los montes.
3: And let them on the housetop not even come down to take anything out of the house. Don't even come down and pack your bag.
4: El que esté en la azotea no descienda para tomar algo
3: hit
4: de su
3: the
4: casa.
3: Road quick.
4: Sino aléjese de ahí.
3: Where are they going to go?
4: Anybody ¿a dónde
3: know?
4: Va a ir?
3: Tell me.
4: Usted dígame.
3: Did you know God has a place for them?
4: ¿Usted sabe que Dios va a tener un lugar para ellos?
3: It's called Petra.
4: Se llama Petra.
3: For some reason, the devil will not be able to get at them over there.
4: Por alguna razón, ese va a ser un lugar de protección para ellos y el enemigo, el diablo, el anticristo no va a poder llegar
3: ahí. Jordan's a Muslim country, but it's moderate.
4: El Jordán es un país
3: somehow
4: musulmán,
3: God will put it in their heart, let these refugees
4: es
3: come here.
4: Moderno, no es radical, no es radical.
3: Ruthie's not here today. No. She's been to Petra.
4: Sister Ruthie, ella visited. Ha estado en ese lugar, visitó ese lugar, Petra.
3: I have pictures of Petra.
4: He visto fotografías de ese lugar.
3: The Jews that are true to God will have to go there, otherwise they'll be killed.
4: Si Dios tiene ese lugar para protección de ellos, si no, los matarían.
3: So there's some trouble down the road here.
4: Así es que hay problema venidero. Va a venir problema. Va a haber
3: problema. I believe God always wins.
4: Pero ¿cuántos sabemos que Dios siempre es el ganador?
3: What's our job?
4: ¿Cuál es nuestro trabajo?
3: Stay true to the Lord.
4: Mantengámonos fieles, verdaderos
3: He
4: a Dios.
3: Will see us through.
4: Él nos va a llevar adelante.
3: Stay true to the Lord.
4: Manténgase firme, fiel.
3: Hallelujah.
4: Amen.
3: Now, let's go to Matthew 24, verse 42 to 44.
4: Ahí en Mateo 24, versículo 42 al 44.
3: Let's see what
4: ahí
3: that
4: mismo.
3: Says.
4: Dice:
3: Watch ye therefore. By the way, this is red letter, which means Jesus was talking and Matthew was saying what he said.
4: Todo esto está en letras
3: rojas. Here's what Jesus said
4: about this. Jesucristo está hablando. Mateo nos está diciendo lo que Jesucristo
3: Verse 42,
4: le habló.
3: Watch ye therefore, for you know not the day and the hour when the Lord doth come.
4: Versículo 42. Velad pues, porque no sabéis a qué hora ha de venir vuestro Señor.
3: We know he's coming.
4: Sabemos que él viene.
3: We can see when we're in a time when he possibly can come, and we're into that now.
4: Podemos ver la estación, sabemos que
3: es el tiempo. Still some things that need to be done.
4: Pero hay cosas que tienen que manifestarse
3: One
4: todavía.
3: One is that temple be rebuilt. When they start building that temple, look out.
4: Una de esas es que ese templo sea reconstruido. Cuando eso sea reconstruido, cuidado.
3: But you know what? Don't wait until you see that.
4: Pero sabe que no espere hasta que usted vea eso.
3: You might be backslid by then. You won't even notice it.
4: Tal vez ya se alejó de Dios totalmente y ni cuenta se dio.
3: What are we supposed to do?
4: ¿Qué es lo que
3: Live for God
4: hacer?
3: Every day like this was the last day.
4: Vivir cada día como si fuera el último día.
3: Are we guaranteed that we'll always be here?
4: ¿O se nos es garantizado que vamos a permanecer siempre aquí? No, no.
3: Some people think they are.
4: Algunas personas piensan y viven de como si fuera de esa manera.
3: We don't know how long our life is going to be.
4: No sabemos cuánto tiempo tenemos.
3: That's in the Lord's hands.
4: De vida en esta tierra, eso está en las manos de Dios.
3: You know, it may be some things will happen. The Lord will let some of us go early so we don't have to go through that.
4: La misericordia de Dios
3: so?
4: Tal vez si nos
3: Does
4: vamos
3: right?
4: antes de que eso suceda, pues sería de bendición.
3: Then there'll be believers that'll go through everything.
4: Pero va a haber creyentes que van a ver y pasar por muchas de esas situaciones.
3: By the way, he's not coming, and I'll show you in just a little bit.
4: A propósito, él no viene, y le voy a mostrar más adelante.
3: He's not coming before trouble.
4: No va a venir antes de los problemas.
3: He's coming in the midst of trouble.
4: Va a venir en medio de la tribulación. De los problemas.
3: They're preaching a pre-trib rapture in so many places.
4: En muchos lugares le están predicando y le han predicado de un
3: pre-rapto. I've done some research on that.
4: Yo he escudriñado bastante
3: I knew it was
4: eso.
3: Wrong, but I've done some research on it.
4: Sabía que no era lo correcto, que estaba mal, pero escudriñé más acerca de eso.
3: I'll get to it in a little bit.
4: Vamos a verlo más adelante.
3: It's complete foolishness.
4: Es insensatez
3: totalmente. It's a doctrine that was never preached
4: es doctrina que nunca ha sido
3: until about 1825
4: hasta en 1825
3: and 1830
4: y los 1830
3: and I can show you who the man was that promoted it more than anybody else
4: y le voy a mostrar quién promovió eso más que nadie
3: and you know what scares me
4: ¿y sabe lo que me asusta?
3: All these full gospel doctrine all these full gospel people out here They preach good about salvation. They preach a healing.
4: Mucho,
3: they preach the baptism of the Holy Ghost.
4: Iglesias de evangelio completo que predican del Espíritu Santo bien, de la venida del Espíritu Santo.
3: But they go along with a pre-trib rapture.
4: Y buenas doctrinas, pero en el área de la venida de Jesucristo
3: and
4: predican
3: tell you,
4: del pre-rapto.
3: The Lord will come. We don't have to worry about it.
4: Y le dicen, el Señor va a venir. No se preocupe.
3: Let me tell you something.
4: Déjeme le digo algo.
3: The people that built up that doctrine in 18,
4: Las personas que
3: head in 1830,
4: manifestaron they esa doctrina de 1825 al 1830. Sé toda la historia.
3: They were off base. I'll just put it that way.
4: Ellos lo voy a poner de esta manera, está fuera de la
3: base.
4: They were majoring in that. Culturalmente.
3: To draw people, but they thought he was coming within about 3.5 years.
4: Porque ellos pensaban que iba a venir dentro de 3 años y medio.
3: Obviously they were wrong there, weren't they?
4: Estaban mal ahí, incorrectos.
3: Huh? Where'd they come up with that idea?
4: ¿De dónde obtuvieron esa idea?
3: They were in a conference, and some people had a tongue, and we believe in speaking in tongues.
4: You know, está en una conferencia.
3: I've been filled with the Holy Spirit, speaking tongues. My wife has too. Most people here have.
4: Aquí creemos en el don de lenguas y se manifiesta y lenguas con interpretación igual a profecía.
3: This occurred in 1800. I don't know anybody who was speaking in tongues then.
4: En esos 1825.
3: Other than these people.
4: No sé de quién.
3: And they delivered a message in tongues and then interpreted
4: un mensaje en lenguas y lo interpretaron.
3: And they took it as like scripture.
4: Y lo tomaron como bíblicamente.
3: I believe in prophecy.
4: Yo creo en profecía.
3: I believe in speaking in tongues.
4: Y creo en hablar en lenguas.
3: I believe in interpretation of tongues.
4: Y creo en lenguas e interpretación.
3: But
4: de
3: I
4: lenguas.
3: Do not believe the Lord shows powerful things like what's going to happen next.
4: Pero
3: in
4: lo,
3: that way.
4: Lo que no creo es de que Dios manifesta, va a manifestar lo que
3: there's
4: va a pasar.
3: Too much room for deception
4: there. De esa manera porque hay mucho lugar para confusión.
3: And that particular group, John Alexander Dowie,
4: ese grupo en particular, John Alexander,
3: finally wound up being the head of that.
4: Darby.
3: And there was others behind him on that same subject.
4: El
3: come up with that doctrine.
4: Que dirigía eso, vino con esa mala doctrina.
3: It never happened.
4: Nunca sucedió.
3: They said it was going to happen in about 3.5 years.
4: Dijeron que Jesucristo
3: we're still
4: iba a venir
3: here. Didn't happen yet, did it?
4: En los próximos 3 años y medio.
3: Was that
4: nunca
3: probably
4: sucedió.
3: A false doctrine? Absolutely.
4: Fue falsa doctrina, totalmente sí.
3: That's why we have to be careful. And why all these, why so many church organizations have adapted that is beyond me.
4: Iglesias y organizaciones han adaptado esa mala doctrina.
3: The missionary George Mueller was in those meetings.
4: George Mueller.
3: He's the one that founded a school or a children's home, him and his wife.
4: Él y su esposa
3: started with nothing.
4: Una orfanatorio de niños que empezó de
3: and
4: la
3: brought
4: nada
3: in
4: por
3: thousands
4: fe.
3: Of people, thousands of kids.
4: Y tenían
3: and took care
4: poco
3: of
4: a poco,
3: God supplied every day the
4: vino
3: meals
4: hasta
3: they
4: tener
3: needed.
4: Miles de niños huérfanos y Dios
3: then,
4: suplió todo lo
3: for
4: que necesitaba. 40
3: years he traveled as a missionary all over the world.
4: Y después por 40 años viajó como misionero alrededor del
3: God
4: mundo
3: did.
4: Dando su testimonio cómo Dios suplió de para todo de la nada.
3: Now, when he told this to the one made up this doctrine.
4: Cuando él le habló esto, testificó de esto al que hizo esta falsa
3: he
4: doctrina.
3: Said, now I either have to believe you or my Bible.
4: So Mueller le dijo, o voy a tener que creerte a ti o voy a creer mi Biblia.
3: You know what he told the guy? I either have to believe you or my Bible.
4: Eso
3: he told John Alexander Dowie, I either have to believe you. Or my Bible.
4: Yo le dijo a John Alexander Darby, voy a tener o que creerte a ti o mi Biblia.
3: He said, I choose to believe my Bible.
4: Dijo, yo prefiero.
3: That's what we choose to believe here, the Bible.
4: Y escojo creer la Biblia. Y eso es lo que
3: I believe
4: aquí.
3: In tongues, I believe in prophecy,
4: creemos
3: I believe
4: en
3: all
4: la Biblia.
3: That. But when it comes to heavy things like the coming of the Lord, you better look in your Bible.
4: Creo en lenguas, creo en profecía.
3: The best prophecy is what you can read in the Bible.
4: En interpretación de lenguas.
3: Are pero, you here today?
4: De acuerdo a la doctrina de la venida de Jesucristo.
3: Please hear me.
4: Creo mejor.
3: This is deception.
4: Creo en la Biblia.
3: I can't believe how many denominations and preachers on television say these kind of things.
4: Para no ser engañados, porque en estos días lo escucha a través de radio y televisión de muchos predicadores.
3: When none of it's been proven to be true.
4: Cuando nunca se ha probado que es verdad.
3: You want truth?
4: ¿Quiere verdad?
3: Go down to the Bible bookstore.
4: Vaya
3: and buy you a good reference Bible.
4: Librería cristiana y
3: and read it.
4: Compre una Biblia Thompson.
3: You'll get Thompson is good with the start.
4: Buena Biblia
3: I've
4: de
3: had
4: estudio.
3: A Thompson Bible. A brother gave me a Thompson Bible years ago. I went through that one.
4: Amen.
3: It turned into a rag. Everything fell apart. I got another one. I won't give this up because I've marked so many scriptures I'd forget what I marked.
4: Le digo al pastor que se compre. Ya tiene la Biblia nueva, pero no deja esa porque aquí tiene todo.
3: What is truth, men or the word of God?
4: ¿Qué es lo que va a creer usted, al hombre o la palabra
3: de Dios? What would you rather believe, a prophecy or God's word written down?
4: ¿Una profecía o la palabra escrita de Dios?
3: What was that prophecy? That prophecy was a false prophecy.
4: Esa falsa profecía de la venida.
3: And the amazing thing to me is they're preaching it in churches today.
4: Falsa profecía
3: full gospel churches.
4: Y lo más sorprendente es que lo predican en las iglesias, you know why? En estos días.
3: They haven't opened their Bible and studied it themselves.
4: Porque no han escudriñado profundamente
3: okay?
4: En esa área en
3: That's
4: su Biblia.
3: As simple as I can put it.
4: Es tan simple como lo puedo poner.
3: If it's not in there, I don't believe it.
4: Si no está en la Biblia, no lo creo.
3: And you shouldn't either.
4: Ni usted debería creerlo tampoco.
3: There are false prophets.
4: Hay falsos profetas.
3: And there's also false doctrines.
4: También falsas doctrinas.
3: And it's worked its way into God's church.
4: Especialmente en los últimos tiempos. Y se ha penetrado en la iglesia de Dios. Es como el enemigo trabaja.
3: If you tell a lot of pastors, I don't believe in the pre-trib rapture.
4: Si usted dijera a muchos pastores, no creo en el pre-rapto.
3: They think you were out from the twilight zone.
4: Van a pensar que usted viene de twilight zone.
3: I believe in the rapture when the Lord returns. That's
4: Yo
3: what
4: creo
3: I believe.
4: En el rapto de, como dice la Biblia, que el Señor va a regresar.
3: Be careful who you're listening to.
4: Cuidado a quien escucha.
3: Well, there's a lot of real good guys on television and radio and probably most of what they say is scriptural.
4: Hay muchos predicadores a través de radio y televisión que
3: but
4: son
3: I listen carefully to them.
4: Bíblicamente, yo escucho bíblicamente.
3: I listen to their doctrines.
4: Escucho sus doctrinas.
3: What they believe.
4: Primero,
3: what
4: ¿qué es lo
3: promote.
4: Que creen? ¿Qué
3: they
4: es
3: ought
4: lo que
3: to know
4: promueven?
3: Better. Some of them are held very high in the church.
4: Algunos tienen una posición muy elevada en la iglesia.
3: But they bought into this nonsense.
4: Pero no puedo creer que han creído esa falsa doctrina del pre-rapto. Y déjele digo que es
3: The Lord is coming when he said he was coming.
4: Dios va a venir, Jesucristo va a venir en su segunda venida así cuando él dice que va a venir.
3: And he's not coming before.
4: Y no antes.
3: That's our position here.
4: Esa es nuestra posición aquí.
3: Matthew 24 verse 42.
4: Mateo 24 versículo
3: Know this.
4: 22.
3: That if the good man of the house had known what hour the Lord, the thief would come, he would have watched. That's verse 43. He would have watched
4: 43.
3: And not have suffered his house or that his house be broken into.
4: Dice, pero saber esto, que si el padre de familia supiese a qué hora el ladrón habría de venir, velaría y no dejaría minar su
3: Therefore,
4: casa.
3: Be ye ready, for in such a time as you think not the Son of Man comes.
4: Versículo 44. Por tanto, también vosotros estar preparados.
3: You ought to read all this. Read it. Take it home tonight and read. Verses 42 down to the end of the chapter.
4: Mm-hmm. Dice, porque el Hijo del Hombre vendrá la hora que no pensáis. Dice, therefore, be also ready.
3: Mm-hmm.
4: For in such
3: Our
4: an
3: job
4: hour,
3: is to be ready.
4: We don't know,
3: we don't
4: when
3: know
4: the
3: day and the hour.
4: Will come in.
3: But you know what? Prophecy can help us kind of determine a season.
4: Profecía nos puede ayudar a determinar
3: Knowing what God
4: la
3: said would happen along the way kind of gives
4: lo que
3: us
4: Dios
3: an idea.
4: Dice,
3: I want to tell you something.
4: ¿Qué es lo que va a pasar durante esos tiempos? Nos va a dar una idea.
3: I don't know the day and the hour is coming.
4: No sé el día ni la hora cuando Jesucristo va a regresar.
3: But I'll tell you this. I believe.
4: Pero una cosa sí le
3: say
4: digo.
3: Brother
4: yo,
3: Plank believes.
4: Yo creo. Diga, el hermano Plank cree.
3: We're living in the last of the last days.
4: Estamos viviendo en los últimos de los últimos tiempos.
3: Because the prophecy is slowly being fulfilled.
4: Porque las
3: and it's
4: profecías
3: going to move very quickly when it does.
4: Poco a poco se están manifestando.
3: And you don't want to be left out.
4: Usted no va a querer ser olvidado.
3: You know, a lot of people have heard false doctrines about this.
4: Muchas personas han oído falsas doctrinas acerca de la venida del Señor y se desaniman porque no han sucedido.
3: They leave God and they leave the church.
4: Y dejan no solo la iglesia, sino dejan a Dios.
3: Those false doctrine teachers?
4: ¿De quién es la culpa? De los falsos profetas, falsos maestros que guiaron a las personas por un camino
3: that God never had walked.
4: Que no era el plan y propósito de Dios.
3: Now, verse number two. Let's get into this.
4: So la primera palabra era que su venida era segura.
3: His coming was sure. His coming will be soon. There's no doubt about that in my mind.
4: O sea, la primera, his coming is sure. Ahora,
3: day and hour.
4: Número dos, su venida es pronto.
3: I'm going to give you prophetic things that God said would happen, which will show us that we're at the end of time.
4: Le estoy dando escrituras proféticas que habla acerca de la venida del Señor.
3: You know, the Bible also says the only one that knows the day
4: la Biblia
3: is the
4: también
3: Father.
4: Dice que el único que sabe el día es Dios Padre.
3: The only one that knows the day is the Father. Jesus doesn't even know the day.
4: Jesucristo no lo sabe tampoco el día de su venida.
3: He knows he's going to have to come back. He knows that.
4: Sabe que va a tener que regresar.
3: When will he come back?
4: ¿Cuándo va a regresar?
3: When the Father says, Son, it's time.
4: Cuando Dios Padre le diga, es tiempo.
3: Go and get him.
4: Es el tiempo.
3: Go get my church.
4: Ve y recoge mi iglesia,
3: and
4: mi pueblo.
3: It will probably be in the midst of great trouble.
4: Y probablemente va a ser en medio de grandes problemas.
3: Are you here today?
4: Amen.
3: So his coming, we believe, will be soon.
4: So su venida va a ser soon. La segunda
3: let's go to 1 Corinthians 15. Is anybody bleep out there? Are you all there? Everybody there?
4: Amen.
3: Who's listening?
4: Where are we going, baby?
3: 1 Corinthians chapter 15.
4: Primera de Corintios 15.
3: His coming.
4: So that will be sudden.
3: Yeah, sudden. His coming will be sudden.
4: Su venida va a ser de
3: That's why
4: you
3: have to be ready.
4: Amen. Por eso que tenemos que estar listos.
3: 1 Corinthians 15. Let me get there.
4: So,
3: verse 51.
4: Va a ser segura, va a ser pronto y va a ser de repente.
3: Verse
4: sure,
3: 51.
4: Soon and now sudden.
3: Sudden. Behold, the writer says.
4: Primera de Corintios 15.
3: 1 Corinthians 15, 51. Behold, I will show you a mystery.
4: 15 a 51. Dice, he aquí os digo un misterio.
3: We shall not all sleep.
4: No todos dormiremos.
3: He means die. Okay.
4: Cuando decimos en la Biblia dormiremos,
3: the Bible uses
4: moriremos.
3: A, sleep is death. When you go to sleep for
4: nos
3: this
4: morimos,
3: life, you're
4: vamos
3: dead.
4: A la presencia de Dios.
3: Even though your spirit and so on is with the Lord, if you're a Christian. If Amen. Not, you don't even
4: si
3: need to worry about
4: se
3: the
4: va
3: rest
4: la
3: of it.
4: Al
3: you're
4: Señor,
3: already
4: si
3: in trouble.
4: No,
3: Behold,
4: problema.
3: I show you a mystery. We shall not all sleep, but we shall all be what? Changed.
4: 1 Corinthians 15, versículo 51.
3: In a moment, in the twinkling of an eye, shall the last, at the last trump, for the trumpet shall sound, and the dead shall be raised incorruptible, and we shall be what? Changed.
4: Ese aquí os digo un misterio. No todos dormiremos, pero todos seremos transformados. En un momento, en un abrir y cerrar de ojos, a la final trompeta, porque se tocará la trompeta y los muertos serán resucitados incorruptibles,
3: for this,
4: y nosotros seremos transformados.
3: For this corruptible shall put on incorruption, and this mortal must be put on immortality.
4: Porque es necesario que esto corruptible se vista de incorrupción y esto mortal se vista de inmortalidad.
3: So when it and verse 54, so when this corruptible shall have put on incorruption, this mortal shall have put on immortality, then shall be brought to pass the saying that is written, death is swallowed up in victory.
4: Y cuando esto
3: Hallelujah.
4: Corruptible se haya vestido de incorrupción,
3: God conquers death.
4: Y esto mortal se haya vestido de inmortalidad, entonces se cumplirá la palabra que está escrita, sorbide la muerte en victoria.
3: Let me say it another way. Hang in there with God and it'll get better.
4: Oh. Manténgase firme hasta que las cosas se mejoren. Amén.
3: I mean, con Dios. Better. Hang in there with
4: Porque
3: God,
4: se va a poner
3: better.
4: Mejor. Amén.
3: The end is good. The end is good for those that
4: el
3: walk
4: final
3: with the Lord.
4: Va a ser bueno para el que perseverare hasta el fin será.
3: Mark.
4: Vamos a el Evangelio de Marcos.
3: These things are all over the Bible. We just have to read them and dig them out.
4: Todo está en la Biblia, hermano. Amén. Tenemos que buscarlo, escudriñarlo.
3: Mark 13.
4: Marcos capítulo 13.
3: Verses here.
4: Versículo 34.
3: Mark, I mean Luke. Better get back to Mark.
4: Marcos 15, 13. No, Marcos 13. Versículo 34.
3: Mark 13, verses 34 to 37.
4: 34 to 37.
3: This is Jesus talking again.
4: Jesucristo una vez más está hablando aquí.
3: Most of the scriptures I'm reading you is Jesus himself is saying this.
4: Las escrituras que hemos visto, Jesucristo está hablando.
3: For the Son of Man, that's Jesus, is as a man taking a far journey, who left his house and gave authority to his servants, and to everyone his work, and commanded the porter watch.
4: Está hablando de Jesucristo. Dice, es como el hombre que yéndose lejos dejó su casa y dio autoridad a sus siervos. Y a cada uno su obra y al portero mandó que velase.
3: Who would consider yourself a servant of God?
4: ¿Quién se considera siervo de Dios?
3: Has God left you with some responsibilities?
4: ¿Dios le ha llamado, le ha dado responsabilidades?
3: Are you doing it?
4: ¿Estamos siendo obedientes?
3: Are you being responsible?
4: ¿Estamos siendo responsables?
3: He took a far journey. He's in heaven right now.
4: Él se fue lejos, está en el cielo ahora.
3: I think it's more than a few miles to heaven. What do you think?
4: Yo creo que, you know, ni sabemos las millas de aquí al cielo.
3: And he's given authority to who?
4: Y les dio autoridad, versículo 34.
3: His servants.
4: A sus siervos.
3: Who would consider himself a servant of God today?
4: ¿Quién se considera siervo de Dios?
3: Max, would you consider yourself a servant
4: Mano
3: of God?
4: Max, ¿se considera siervo de Dios? Sí, amén.
3: I agree with that. How about you, Olivia? Yeah.
4: Y Olivia también.
3: I know you guys consider yourself servants
4: of God.
3: Yo sé
4: que ustedes se consideran siervos de Dios.
3: And what happens when you're servants of God? You got to do everything.
4: ¿Y qué pasa con los siervos de Dios? Que tenemos que hacer todo.
3: Before you want a higher office with God, make sure you count the cost.
4: Antes de que quiera una posición importante con Dios, cuenta el precio que va a tener que pagar.
3: There's a lot of things you may have to give up.
4: Porque hay muchas cosas que va a tener que
3: to really serve
4: dejar
3: God.
4: Al lado o abandonar.
3: Verse 34,
4: amen.
3: The Son of Man is like a man taking a far journey, verse 34, and he was given authority to his servants and to every man his work. Do you believe God called you to do anything?
4: ¿Usted cree que Dios le ha llamado a hacer algo?
3: Besides sleep in church?
4: Aparte de dormir en la iglesia, no en el
3: I
4: mismo.
3: Believe God has a spot for every one of his servants, his people.
4: ¿Cuántos saben que Dios tiene un lugar para todos su pueblo?
3: You may not be an evangelist, you may not be an apostle, you may not be a
4: tal vez no es un profeta,
3: you may not even be a good musician.
4: O un salmista.
3: He gives everybody something.
4: Pero no, a cada uno nos da una responsabilidad.
3: He gives everybody something. Sometimes it gives you more than you want to do.
4: Y muchas veces le da más de lo que usted desea o quiera hacer.
3: I told the Lord told me years ago, you got to go to the nations of the world.
4: Le dije al Señor cuando él me habló, me dijo, vas a ir a las naciones del mundo.
3: I said, that's fine.
4: Dije, está bien.
3: I'm praying one day, he's talking to me.
4: Estoy orando un día, Dios hablando conmigo.
3: Of the world.
4: Dijo, vas a ir a las naciones del mundo. Le digo, okay.
3: He said, oh, and by the way, you'll have to support yourself.
4: Dijo, y a propósito, tú vas a tener que respaldarlas.
3: I said, okay.
4: Okay, está bien.
3: I don't care. Whatever I get to do for God, whatever it costs me, it's all right.
4: No importa lo que tenga que hacer para Dios, lo que me cueste, está bien.
3: Has that turned out to kind of be true?
4: Fue verdad, fue cierto, así fue.
3: Yeah. I don't care.
4: No
3: if God, however God wants to provide for me,
4: como Dios
3: I'm happy.
4: Proveer para mí, para el ministerio,
3: just as long
4: bien.
3: As I get to do what he called me to do.
4: Siempre y cuando haga lo que me ha llamado a hacer.
3: Now, if I'm faithful at a few things,
4: si soy fiel en lo poco,
3: what will
4: como
3: God
4: es
3: do?
4: Palabra,
3: if you're faithful
4: of
3: a few things, what will God do?
4: Si usted es fiel en lo poco, ¿qué hace Dios?
3: He'll give you many more things.
4: En lo mucho lo va a poner.
3: He'll take care of it.
4: En otras palabras, Dios se va a encargar de usted. Dios va a cuidar de usted.
3: Where are we?
4: En Marcos 13:34.
3: Mark 13:34. His coming will be sudden.
4: Su venida va a ser de repente.
3: That's what we're showing from these scriptures. His coming will be sudden.
4: Su venida va a ser de repente cuando menos lo esperemos.
3: You will have time to say, "Oh man, I should have done all that."
4: No va a haber tiempo de que
3: hubiera hecho. Should have done what the Lord told me to do and I didn't do it.
4: Hubiera hecho lo que me dijo hacer y no lo hice.
3: Or you can say, "Lord, I'm ready. I did it."
4: O va a ser usted uno de esos y dice, "Gloria a Dios, Señor, estoy preparado.
3: Will be sudden.
4: Estoy listo."
3: And Mark 13 again says what?
4: Marcos 13, capítulo 13, verse 34. Versículo 34.
3: Did I read that?
4: Mm-hmm.
3: 35. Well, 34 says, "And saith unto them, My soul is exceeding sorrowful for unto death." No, I'm sorry. Where am I at here? I don't know. Lost my place here.
4: Hey, I can't even see him.
3: I got so much stuff marked. Okay, Mark 13. 13. Mark 13. That's what I wanted to read. All right.
4: 34.
3: For the Son of Man is as a man taking a far journey, who left his house and gave authority unto his servants. He gave us what?
4: Authority. Nos ha dado autoridad, okay? A sus siervos.
3: To every man his work. Do you know what your work in the Lord is?
4: A cada uno su obra. Better o sea, debemos de saber qué
3: I don't know what
4: obra
3: it is.
4: Que Dios nos ha llamado a
3: hacer. Get down, pray,
4: hacer.
3: And find out.
4: Y
3: He'll
4: si
3: tell
4: no
3: you.
4: La sabe, ore para que sepa, para saber.
3: And commanded the porter to watch.
4: Y
3: watch.
4: Al portero que velase.
3: Therefore, for you know not when the what?
4: Versículo 35. Velar, pues, porque no sabéis cuándo
3: the master
4: vendrá el Señor
3: of the
4: de
3: house
4: la casa.
3: Cometh. Or even at midnight or at the cockcrow in the morning.
4: Si al anochecer o a la medianoche o al canto
3: we
4: del gallo
3: when the Lord's
4: en la
3: coming, but how many believe he's coming?